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Drink some margaritas by swinging blue lights. Listen to the mariachi play at midnight. Are you with me? Are you with me?

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I fought for you, you led me to a painful

rehash my issues. Ashtray is this asphalt. American spirit, black coffee, conversations, and a passport. When God gives you everything, everything that you ever asked for, and it still looks a bit different than when you pictured it on that back porch. And I'm world traveler, all I got is my songs. When the nights start blending into one another and I don't recall.

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1: Now this right here is what we call Welcome to Miami. But tonight, we just gonna call it Fiesta. Cause I don't wanna care where you are or what you doing. If you in a club tonight and you wanna party, I

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1: How'd you do? I see you've met my faithful handyman. He's just a little brought down because when you knocked, he thought you were the cat.

0: Why don't you stay for the night?
1: Night.
0: Or maybe a bite.
1: Bite.
0: I could show you my favorite obsession.
2: Sex.
0: I've been making a man.
2: All that.
0: With blonde hair and a tan. And he's good for relieving my
2: sexual
0: tension. I'm just a sweet

0: astounding. Time is fleeting. Madness takes its toll. But listen closely.
1: Not for very much longer.
0: I've got to

0: gentlemen, this is Billy McCluskey from Palm Springs reporting for NBC Sports of America. 20 seconds to the start of the 31st Formula Race on the Hudson.
1: Die geilsten 80er aller Zeiten.

This record can be played on every modern lightweight pickup. The stereo sound, however, can be reproduced only when stereo equipment is used.